0: remember, people, if at first you don't succeed, how about getting out of the kitchen? Yeah, sure, that'll work.
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1: 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It's wonderful.
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We'll make a pot of coffee, and you can rest your shoes, and you can tell me them sweet lies, and I'll listen to you. Well, it's just a little part of

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We're WDKW, Maryville, Knoxville, 95.7 Duke FM.

I need a little space to think. And maybe we should start seeing other people. And baby, things are moving way too fast for me.

Goodman wrote that song, and he told me it was the perfect country and western song. I wrote him back a letter and I told him it was not the perfect country and western song because he hadn't said anything at all about mama or trains or trucks or prison or getting drunk. Well, he sat down and wrote another verse to the song and he sent it to me, and after reading it, I realized that my friend had written the perfect country and western song, and I felt obliged to include it on this album. The last verse goes like this here. Well, I was drunk the day my mom got out of prison.